0: Sú Penny.
1: Hey, Peter, it's 80s time. I'll take over for the next half hour, right here on Nostalgie.
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1: Genesis and Evelyn Thomas are both on the way. But first, let's play some Tears for Fears for you on the Kim Wilde 80s Show.

Kim Wilde bringing you some of my favourite songs from the 80s, right here on Nostalgie. Next up is a lady of whom I am a huge fan. What a great voice she has, quite unique. And here she is with Rufus, it's the one and only Chaka Khan on the Kim Wilde 80s show.

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1: 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And now, Peter, back to you.
2: Aerobic mit Jane Fonda, Alf, der Zauberwürfel und richtig gute Musik.